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I let it love what I thought it was funny. You came along and woo me, honey. I've changed my mind. This love is fine. 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

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Rewrite my history. 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It's been a long night.

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Call up a girl that I used to know. Fake love for an hour or so. Who says I can't get stoned? Who says I can't take time?

You broke my heart, 'cause I couldn't dance. You didn't even want me around. And now I'm back to let you know I can really shake 'em down.

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I've been spending way too long checking my tongue in the mirror and bending over backwards just to try to see it clearer.